Let's get the party started. See you at the bar, you was hardly talking. That's when I knew that your heart was scarring. Friends to lovers need a part to star in. Like, wait, babe, let me ask.

0: Becky G en Omega, Arranca.
1: Yo, Fernando, for Waka Fair. Land, Mr. Good Vibes, Only.
2: Yes, yes, Phonix. Goedemorgen.
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0: Working on a weekend like usual. 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Virgil got a paddock on my wrist going nuts. Niggas caught me slipping once, okay, so what? Someone hit your block up, I tell you if it was us. Man, a house in Rosewood, this shit too plush.
1: It's cool, man. Got red bottoms on. Life is good. You know what I mean?

0: 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Inderdaad, met Rain Dance.
1: Let's get the party started. See you in the bar, you was hardly talking. That's when I knew that your heart was starring. Friends to lovers need a part to star in. Like, wait, babe, let me.

Let's get the party started. 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That's when I knew that your heart was scarring. Friends to lovers need a part to star in. Like, wait, babe, let me

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1: 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Free your next time, let me come climb up. 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